0: Радио Зетра 107.2 в Ловеч. 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
1: dream. Я también.
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1: Told you not to worry, but maybe that's a lie. Honey, what's your

love you and I love you, but I shouldn't take your heart, but I just couldn't, cause I wouldn't make you feel it all. Oh, I just hurt you, but I wouldn't ever mean to. Keep you around to look right through you, keep on pushing you until

to die. Радио Зетра. Музика избрана с любов. I'm going on during this time. I feel there's no one to save me. This all and nothing really got away. You're driving me crazy.